problem that I can't fix. Cause I can do it in the mix. And if your man gives you trouble just to move out on the double, and you don't let it trouble your brain, cause away goes trouble down the drain.

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2: There are places I'll remember all my life. 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Some have gone and some remain. All these places have their moments. With lovers and friends, I still can recall. Some are dead and some are living. In my life, I've loved them all.

enemies, friends, and lovers, there is no one compares with you. And these memories lose their meaning. When I think of love as something new. Though I know I'll never lose affection for people and things that went before.